So gather all your friends around and take them one by the hand to a peaceful, loving place.

when the sun goes down and the night moves on, the time is right to enjoy yourself.

my trot to the top. I've been out of shape, thinking out of the box, I'm an astronaut. I blasted off the planet, rock that caused catastrophe, and it matters more because I had it. Now I had, I thought about wreaking havoc on an opposition. Kinda shocking, they want a static with precision. I'm automatic, quarterback, I ain't talking second, pack it up on.

Don't bring everybody down like this. Don't worry. It will soon pass, whatever it is. Don't worry, be happy.